0: Yes.
1: Hi everyone, it's Anne-Marie. Just when I think you're gone, here I'm
0: radio. A Sláger FM. 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

I'd rather hear how much you regret me and pray to God that you never met me than forget me.